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Here's another one. 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

Labor Day weekend. Hey, come on. You worked hard to get a day off. So let's spend it with some great summer songs. 103.1 WOGB.

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Labor Day weekend. Hey, come on, you worked hard to get a day off. 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

Labor Day weekend. Hey, come on. You worked hard to get a day off. So let's spend it with some great summer songs. 103.1 WOGB.

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Endless summer. Well, the warm weather might not last forever, but these songs sure will. 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

Labor Day weekend. Hey, come on. You worked hard to get a day off. So let's spend it with some great summer songs. 103.1 WOGB.

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0: 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Michael Jackson is the WOGB Artist of the Month. 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
10: Good morning, I'm Bill Rabior. This is another edition of Weekend Focus. Today, we're going to be talking about an event that's happening later on today. And to do that, we have Mary Rohde, the Vice President of Marketing and Communications for On Broadway, Inc. in studio. Good morning, Mary. How you been?
11: Good morning, Bill. I'm great. How are you?
10: I'm well, thank you. The big date here in Green Bay. This is a marquee event that we've been waiting for because it was originally scheduled and then had to be canceled and now rescheduled and it's finally here. Talking about Wisconsin hosting Notre Dame at Lambeau Field.
11: Yeah, for football fans, it's 6 years in the making for them, right?
10: It was a COVID thing, wasn't it?
11: It was. It was delayed from 2020. But for myself and my entire planning team, which was 6 to 7 other community entities that all came together to make Badger Bash North a reality, it's been just a little over a year of planning. Mm. So we are anxious that today is the day and can't wait to see all of those football fans in downtown Green Bay.
10: Badger Bash North, that's what we're talking about. about to celebrate this big time event, really. I mean, let's be honest. College football is big. Notre Dame is the most iconic college football programs in the country, and to host them at Lambeau Field for the Badgers, that's pretty darn big. So along those lines, we have to celebrate it. So Badger Bash North, yeah. What are we talking about here?
11: So Badger Bash North is a free community event being put on by Wisconsin Athletics, the City of Green Bay, Titletown Brewing Company, and On Broadway. So we've all come together to put on almost a full day of activities for folks. We're going to kick things off at 1 o'clock today with a little opportunity for folks to give back before they start the rest of the festivities of the day. So there's a community service project happening between Wisconsin Athletics and the City of Green Bay. They're teaming up to clean up 3 downtown Green Bay parks.
10: All right.
11: That would be Seymour Park, Veterans Memorial Park, and Shipyard Park. So you're going to see people out there in full force making those parks beautiful, and ready to welcome people for months to come. Really grateful that Wisconsin Athletics is stepping up to clean up a little bit of the city while they're here.
10: So where did these people come from? How did they find out about this? So did they pre-register to help out cleaning up and things like that?
11: Yeah, they did. We've been looking for volunteers probably just around a month now. We put this information out there. We obviously announced Badger Bash North back in May and kind of teased out some of those activities that were going to take place, including this community service project, but looking for volunteers to help clean up the park. That's been, like I said, about a month of promotion out there to get those volunteers to sign up in advance.
10: Okay, well, that's just the beginning, right?
11: It is.
10: There's a lot more going on.
11: Yeah.
10: So the game kicks off at 6:30. So if this starts at 1 p.m., so what's next?
11: Yeah, so 2 o'clock, folks can head over to Light Park right along the Fox River in downtown for the Family Football Combine. So Wisconsin Athletics is bringing up a lot of their football combine drills and skills challenges that'll be set up there in Light Park. They'll have around 8 to 10 different stations for kids, of all ages, right? Kids and kids at heart to run around and try their best at things like high jump and 40-yard dash and some of those really fun skills challenges. There'll also be a Bucky photo op at that event. Mischief and Magic will be on site with balloon animals face painting, and there will also be a Badger's Bounce House, and that'll go till 3:30.
10: Are they bringing some of the training staff along for some of those overzealous parents, perhaps?
11: There will be EMTs on site.
10: Okay, good.
11: No, I'm kidding.
10: Good, yeah.
11: It'll be fun.
10: Okay, so that's the combine. Then there's a parade also.
11: Parade. So this parade has grown into quite an event highlight. So just recently announced to media just a few days ago, the full Badger Band will be in attendance. Between the band and the Spirit Squad, they will be 350 members strong.
10: Wow.
11: Marching right down Broadway Street.
10: How cool is that?
11: It is going to be amazing.
10: My favorite Packer game every year is when the Badger Band comes up. So they come up once a year and perform at halftime. It's my favorite game. I love the band. It just doesn't get any better than that.
11: So many people do. And, you know, 10 years ago, when the Badgers played LSU last at Lambeau.
10: Is it 10 years already?
11: It's 10 years.
10: Okay.
11: Yes. The Badger Band proudly marched across the bridge in downtown Green Bay. And as event planning has been going on for this particular event, that is the one memory that keeps coming to mind that I get told over and over and over again.
10: Really?
11: Is how amazing it was to have that band marching in downtown Green Bay. So, you know, we had this opportunity. We said, let's do it all over again.
10: Well, obviously, they're one of the best bands in the country, first of all. Let's get that straight. And to do this, like you say, 300-plus members of the band, yeah. It's kind of a tight squeeze for them, isn't it? Or is it?
11: You know what? They are pros, and
10: yeah.
11: They are used to all types of environments, whether it's football stadiums or streets of cities where they've marched. So truly working with a class act with the UW Marching Band, and cannot be more excited to see them march down Broadway Street.
10: We're talking with Mary Rohde today. She is the Vice President of Marketing and Communications for On Broadway, Inc., the Badger Bash North. Later today, as we get ready for the game tonight at Lambeau Field between Wisconsin and Notre Dame, a big one. The Badger Band, are they the only participants in the parade?
11: So quick correction, actually, Bill. The game is on Sunday. So the game
10: Sunday.
11: Is tomorrow.
10: Oh, I'm sorry.
11: So
10: you're right. You're right.
11: We are pre-gaming people here
10: you're
11: on
10: right.
11: Saturday.
10: Gotcha. Yeah. Typically,
11: yeah.
10: Saturday is college football day, but
11: yeah.
10: This holiday weekend, it is Sunday. Thank
11: yeah, they
10: you.
11: Push that game to primetime on Sunday, which is going to be absolutely amazing under the lights at Lambeau. So excited for that. But people are going to be in downtown on Saturday wearing their Badger Red and celebrating today here with us. So we're excited for that. The parade itself has 8 total units that'll be in it. We can't start a parade without fire truck. So we are going to have a Green Bay City fire truck leading everything off. We have our Grand Marshal vehicle, which is a beautiful red convertible from the Automobile Gallery, carrying none other than our Grand Marshal, Mr. Mark Tauscher. We are so excited to have Mark back in Titletown, former Packer, former Badger, and just an all-around great guy. So he will be our Grand Marshal for the parade. We'll have a few other entries, including the Green Bay Prebel Drumline. Excited to have them be a part of this. And then, of course, Bucky and the Spirit Squad and Band, as I mentioned.
10: Got to have Bucky. Couldn't have a better Grand Marshal than Tausch either.
11: No.
10: I mean, it's perfect.
11: He is.
10: Former,
11: absolutely.
10: Former Badger, former Packer. He knows what it's all about. He knows what playing in big-time college football games is like. And, of course, playing at Lambeau Field, he knows very well, too. So that's great. And he'll be on the back of that convertible, I presume.
11: I believe he'll be riding shotgun.
10: A riding shotgun.
11: Yeah.
10: Waving to the crowd. That's pretty cool.
11: Yeah.
10: Okay, so that's the parade.
11: Mm-hmm.
10: But there's more.
11: There is always more, yes. Following the parade, we invite people to join us in the Rail Yard parking lot or the Titletown Brewing Company parking lot and Donald Driver Way for the rest of the festivities. We have everything from great food, live music, and plenty of fun. We have a kid zone, and Bucky's locker room that will be there. So if you don't have your game day merch yet, you can grab it at our events.
10: Okay.
11: And then we will kind of end things, in the evening with an awesome fireworks show over the Fox River.
10: Fireworks and everything.
11: Yes.
10: Wow.
11: Yeah.
10: Man, you've spared no expense here. Badger program with Matt LaPay, also the voice of the Badgers.
11: Absolutely. Thrilled to welcome Matt as part of our programming on Saturday. That'll be at 4:45 on our main stage. And he'll have some very special guests joining him.
10: He will.
11: And be interviewing them and getting people psyched and ready for the game on Sunday.
10: And, of course, the connection between Wisconsin and Notre Dame goes back to Curly Lambeau, of course.
11: Yes, it does.
10: And Curly obviously founded the Packers, played his college football at Notre Dame. And so there's that connection. This is just the, I think it's a great idea, first of all, to get these teams together to play at Lambeau Field. And like you said, with the cancellation of the initial event in 2020 over COVID, it's about time. This is, I can't believe it's here already. I mean, you think about back then, it's been 6 years already.
11: Yeah.
10: Man, crazy. Should be a great night tomorrow night and a great night tonight downtown Green Bay. Mary Rohde visiting with us today, Vice President of Marketing Communications on Broadway Inc. And so this is something that doesn't happen on its own, right? A lot of people are involved in putting it together. So do you have all the people you need, or could you still use some volunteer help or anything?
11: Yeah, I think we are pretty set to go. We have a great volunteer group that'll be certainly serving you beverages, but also helping out in our kid zone and our info tent booth. The University of Wisconsin also has a great intern squad that they'll be bringing up to help with some of the festivities too.
10: Okay.
11: So we just invite people, like I said, wear your Badger Red, show up and get ready to have a good time.
10: Now, you mentioned drinks. What about food? Will there be food available?
11: Absolutely. So we will have food trucks on site.
10: Okay.
11: We also, just within that footprint, we have some great restaurants. We have Copper State Brewing just across Dousman Street.
10: Yep.
11: Voyager's Bakehouse will be serving up some really delicious brats and goodies. Titletown Brewing Company will have a small food tent. And then, of course, there's the depot right there as well. They'll have an outside tent serving plenty of food, too.
10: Oh,
11: so
10: great.
11: Come hungry, come thirsty.
10: One of my favorite places, the depot. I love that place. And so the restaurant won't be open, but they're having an outside.
11: The restaurant will be open.
10: Oh, it will be open.
11: Yeah,
10: okay.
11: And they'll also have a tent outside.
10: So that's in addition to the restaurant. Great, great. So plenty of room. How many people do you expect or are you hoping for?
11: So 10 years ago, when this event happened, it was a little bit of a smaller scaled down event than what we're doing this time around. And I was told that there were around 10,000 people that attended that event.
10: Okay.
11: And so, you know, looking at, again, you mentioned the connection between these two teams, Notre Dame just geographically being closer to Green Bay than LSU was 10 years ago.
10: Mm-hmm.
11: We're expecting around 20,000 people for this event. So, you know, it's been well marketed statewide amongst alumni and all Badgers fans with the help of Wisconsin Athletics. So we're hoping to have a really big turnout.
10: Has it been marketed in Indiana too at Notre Dame?
11: Great question. Don't have the answer to that, but certainly we hope those fans make their way to downtown.
10: So you got to get out and reach out to those folks before they come and say, this is where you got to be.
11: Yeah, we have lots of great businesses in downtown Green Bay that we hope they come upon as they're visiting and exploring Green Bay.
10: Absolutely. It should be a great game. I hope it's a great game anyway. It's going to be a great event, though. Live music, food trucks, parade, Bucky, the band, fireworks. I mean, you've got it all covered.
11: It's going to be awesome.
10: And again, it's a free event, right? No charge?
11: Correct. Completely free.
10: And can what about parking and things like that? So is there designated areas?
11: Yeah, we're really encouraging folks to utilize the Main Street parking ramp. There's also the Pine Street ramp, which is close by. Those are obviously going to hold the most cars. And then just within the Broadway district, there are a number of surface parking lots that are going to be, they're metered, but they're free on Saturdays. And then, of course, street parking. So just really encouraging folks to utilize those ramps. And with the bridge, the Main Street bridge being closed that day to vehicle traffic, it'll be nice and safe for folks to walk over the bridge and get to Light Park and the main event footprint.
10: And that's for the parade route, so to speak? Is that what the bridge is closed for?
11: No, or
10: is
11: it's just for the just for safety around the event area.
10: All right. And so the band, where do they end up? Where do they start and when do they go?
11: So the parade route itself starts at the intersection of Mather and North Broadway.
10: Okay.
11: And then they will march south on Broadway to Dousman Street. They'll hang a left on Dousman and then end up at Donald Driver Way.
10: Oh, very good.
11: Yeah.
10: Wow, that's pretty cool. Pretty cool. And you can just line the streets, listen to some great band music. Nothing like the band. I'm always amazed. You talk about how talented they are, not just musically, but when you watch them perform, all the formations they do and everything. It's like, how do they coordinate that? It must take hours and hours to get that stuff put together.
11: Just the athletic ability that it takes. I mean, they truly train to do the longer form parades that they do, but even the halftime shows, the fifth quarter that folks are so fond of, to see them high stepping is just going to be amazing. I can't wait.
10: And I know they do a number of offsite events, but I don't know if they do it with the full band very often, like you're saying
11: recall.
10: They do here.
11: I mean, certainly they make appearances here in Green Bay. You mentioned the game, you know, when they come up for a Packers game, they also perform at the Widener Center every year. But I think those are smaller smatterings of the band.
10: Yeah.
11: I can't recall the last time I've seen the full band here in Green Bay. So
10: and
11: really
10: I know
11: excited.
10: They really loved it, too.
11: Yes.
10: The band members love the opportunity to get out of town a little bit and perform for some of the fans outside of Madison and certainly in Green Bay. They have a huge following. So
11: yeah, and hearing from their band director, they're excited to engage with the crowd and to have a great crowd to perform for during their performance up by our main stage.
10: It's all starting later this afternoon, 1 o'clock. It is the Badger Bash North as we get ready for tomorrow night's game between Wisconsin and Notre Dame at Lambeau Field. And for more information, people can go where?
11: UWBadgers.com. That's going to have your full event timeline, your parking information, and all the details that you'll need to know.
10: Yeah, just click on the football link and it takes you right to the link to the Badger Bash North.
11: Correct.
10: So it's right there on the front page. You don't have to go searching for it. Sounds like it's going to be a great day. Mary, thanks so much for coming and telling us all about it.
11: Absolutely.
10: Have a great day.
11: Thank you.
10: And don't work too hard. Enjoy the game as well.
11: Appreciate it. Thanks, Bill.
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OGB. I'm Rachel Williams, and we are proud to present the Fab Four, A Hard Day's Night, and other Beatles hits with the Fab Four. It's going to be an awesome, fun show coming to our Meyer Theater November 13th. We have your link to free tickets. 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

0: Free Base Classic Hits 103.1 WOGB, where the streets have no name. Well, most do, but that's you too. It is Jimmy. Going to be a street party tonight and this afternoon. Get ready for the Big Badger Notre Dame game tomorrow at Lambeau. And the party getting underway about 2 o'clock here this afternoon, Light Park and in the Broadway District downtown. And if you got kids or grandkids and you want to get them at a little kiddie combine, yeah, do some football skills. That's going to be fun out there. You got the Badger marching band out there. Got great live music. Lots of food. Lots of fun. Getting ready for the big tilt tomorrow out at Lambeau. WOGB.
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0: And that Packerland forecast looks pretty good here for the next couple of days. Today, sunshine mixed with clouds. Going to be the coolest part of the weekend, about 76. Tomorrow, getting up to about 78. And then 80 coming in for the high with a mixture of sun and clouds on Monday. That's your Packerland forecast. Let's make it a great weekend. Labor Day weekend. You worked hard for this one. 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

Summer's been fun. Summer's been hot. Well, then let's celebrate with some hot summer songs. 103.1 WOGB.

Green Day's Classic Hits, 103.1 WOGV. That's always a fun one to sing along to. And when you're in your car, you're heading out to get some coffee this morning, and you're singing that, and people look at you like, what? So you roll down the window and you say, hey, 103.1, join the party. Here comes Bon Jovi, OGV.

0: Green Bay's classic hits, 103.1 WOGB. Clapton, and you look wonderful tonight. I hope my mom's looking wonderful tonight. I'm taking her out for her birthday dinner now. Her birthday was last month, August 20th, and I have yet to fulfill my son obligation of taking her out for something fun to eat. So tonight's the night for that. Going to take care of a little business and have a little fun on the radio here today. And then off to visit mom. Yes, indeed. Coming up, more great classic hits. We got the boss. What? On a three-day holiday weekend? Oh, it's Springsteen. I gotcha. That's okay, then. It's next.
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classic hits. Yeah, 103.1 WOGV. It's a classic hit summer. It's been a great summer, too. A little wet on Wednesdays, but other than that, I would classify this at least a 9 out of 10. Had a lot of fun. Hopefully you did, too. 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

Green Bay's classic hits, yes, 103.1 WOGB. You got Jimmy on a Saturday morning, cup of coffee, a little sunshine. Looks like we're going to have a nice weekend here. Mid-70s here today. If you got to get the lawn mowed this weekend, do it today. All right, just get it over with. That's my game plan. Yeah, Tracy Chapman on OGB.

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0: Green Day's classic hits, 103.1 WOGV. It's Supertramp. Okay. All right. So I just mentioned, if you're going to get the lawn mowed, do it today. I didn't suggest that you do it right now. It's just a smidge early on this three-day holiday weekend. Yeah, for sure. Hey, it's Labor Day weekend. Kids were back in school this week. Got some pretty good reports from my granddaughters, Jovi and Jackie, as they are, well, they're in mid-season form, practically. Anyway, it's always exciting that first week of school. And then when it's hot, and it was hot, it was very hot on Tuesday and Wednesday, looking for a little fall cool down, but not until we're done with summer through the weekend.
1: 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All those summer songs. All the winning.
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5: And we got ourselves a nice weekend, Labor Day weekend, mixture of sunshine, a few clouds, mid-70s today. Going to shoot for 78 tomorrow and 80 on Monday, all right? If it's Labor Day, we're going to have it. That's your Packerland forecast. On your home for Rachel Williams in the morning and a classic, it's summer.

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Days Classic Hits, 103.1 WOGV. You know, Michael Jackson in the early and mid-80s, I mean, it was unbelievable. The star power this guy had. Not only the star power, but man, these songs off the Thriller album, incredible. He is the WOGV Artist of the Month, and this is Beat It, WOGV.

0: Green Bay's classic hits, 103.1 WOGB. Hey, it's the Bengals and walk like an Egyptian. It is Jimmy. You know, we like to save you money, right? With the WOGB sweet deals. And we had a really fun one this week. There is going to be a show with Evergreen Theater. It's called MASH. Yeah, you might have heard of it, with Hawkeye and Klinger and even Hot Lips Houlihan. Anyway, that's going to be going on. But we were doing a buy one, get one free. And man, those things sold out quickly. But we still have, how about 50 bucks to spend at the Green Bay Distillery for just 25. 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

Great bass, classic hits, 103.1 WOGB, you're my angel. Yeah, it's Aerosmith. It is Jimmy, hanging out with you till 9 o'clock. Another hour of great classic hits on the way. Gonna slip one in here from Madonna, coming up after Kansas. Yeah, here's Dust in the Wind, WOGB. 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

Green Bay's classic hits, 103.1 WOGB, the Cars. It is Jimmy. Hey, hey, hey. Thanks so much for spending part of your weekend here with us. Labor Day weekend, the unofficial end of summer. But it's not going to feel like it. It's going to be pretty good, nice. Check your full weekend forecast coming up in about 15 minutes. OGB.

0: 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It's Duran Duran and Hungry Like the Wolf. It's breakfast time. Little eggs, bacon, toast. Mm-hmm. That'll hit the bill, right? Coming up, more great classic hits. Got your forecast, Fleetwood Mac, and more on the way.
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0: All righty, got ourselves a pretty nice weekend. Partly cloudy skies, going to see sunshine and a few clouds to just provide some shade. That's the kind of clouds I like. Anyway, today's high about 76, overnight low tonight about 66. Then for tomorrow, 78, and looks like near 80 on Labor Day Monday. The unofficial end of summer. Oh, by the way, this is the latest Labor Day can possibly be. So we got that going for us, too. Extending summer. I like it. That's your Packerland forecast and your home for Rachel Williams in the morning and a classic hit summer. 103.1.

Green Bay's classic hits, 103.1 WOGB Labor Day weekend featuring summer songs. This one certainly qualifies. We're talking about Soak Up the Sun, Sheryl Crow, WOGB.

0: Bay's classic hits. Yeah, 103.1 WOGB. That is Pat Benatar and Heartbreaker. It is Jimmy. Time for me to make way for my buddy Steve Edwards. He's coming up next for you at 9 o'clock. Have a fun rest of your Saturday. Keep it here for summer songs as we celebrate summer one last weekend. Before we get into, quite frankly, my favorite season of the year, fall. Because fall goes with football. Yes, it does. And I'll tell you what, there's going to be some football out at Lambeau tomorrow as the Badgers are going to be playing Notre Dame. And Notre Dame is ranked fourth in the country. And the Badgers, yeah, they don't have a number next to their name. So that means guess who's favored? Notre Dame. Anyway, it was 10 years ago when the Badgers shocked the world and beat LSU out at Lambeau. So maybe that's some Lombardi and Lambeau vibes for them. Anyway, should be a fun game and a fun day tomorrow, no doubt about it. If you're down to the stadium district, have fun.
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endless summer. Well, the warm weather might not last forever, but these songs sure will. Here's another one on Green Bay's Classic Hits. 103.1 WOGB.

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Classic Hits 103.1 WOGB. I'm Steve Edwards. Before the grill smoke smacks you in the face, I want to say have a great holiday weekend. You deserve it, and thanks for having us on with WOGB.

0: 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Happy to be here and happy to talk about sweet deals. Mackinac's Grill and Spirits is coming very soon this month, one that sells out real quick. We're talking about a $50 certificate for half price. 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

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The Wisconsin State Cowchip Festival is going on in Sauk City this weekend. Actual cowchips, actual competition, no gloves, because that would violate the rules while you throw cowchips.

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Just got a couple of months for most of the farmers markets out there. They've got morning yoga downtown Appleton Farm Market this morning. 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

Labor Day weekend. Hey, come on. You worked hard to get a day off. So let's spend it with some great summer songs. 103.1 WOGD.

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0: 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This is 103.1 WOGB. Fairly decent weather here, right around the 80-degree mark for the next several days. But it's going to be warmer in other locations, vacation destinations. Or maybe you choose somewhere there's a cool destination. We are cooking something up in the WOGB back rooms for a vacation fall. That's all I can tell you right now. We'll tell you more coming soon right here on WOGB.
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We got classic hits, the 70s with Casey Kasem, Sunday morning, 103.1 WOGB. Something to scream about. Thank you, Billy.

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Listen live anytime on the WOGB mobile app. The Calumet County Fair is going on this weekend. They had the Bulls and Barrels last night. Tractor and truck pull tonight after 7 o'clock. 103.1 WOGB.

0: 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That's a way to do it. Mackinac's Grill and Spirits is one that sells out quickly. 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

0: Green Bay's classic hits, WOGB. Expect some game day traffic Sunday afternoon. Even without the Packers in town, the Badgers will be playing the Irish in the Shamrock Series. 6:30 game time. I think the lots open sometime after 1 o'clock tomorrow afternoon. So, I mean, traffic's going to be going there. Just a heads up, if you're planning and wondering what is going on around Lambeau Field, well, you got a game. Badgers are back in town. 103.1 WOGB.
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5: 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Corner of Highway F and Crawl Road in Nichols. 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

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Earlier this year, she caused a stir. Will Janet have new music? In fact, she confirmed back in May she's got a new album coming out in the fall. Green Bay's classic hits, WOGV.

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Here comes another one on Green Bay's Classic Hits. 103.1 WOGB.

Green Bay's classic hits, WOGB. My wife was watching a movie. I'm like, what is this? Practical Magic? It's kind of a goofed up. I watched like 2 minutes of it, and I lost interest. Apparently, there's a Practical Magic 2. The soundtrack will feature Olivia Rodrigo and Stevie Nicks. WOGB, here she is. Stevie, that is. With Stand Back.

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If anything has the power to take down Spider-Man, maybe it's the 20th re-release of the animated Cars movie or the Nutty Professor 30th anniversary. 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

Labor Day weekend. Hey, come on. You worked hard to get a day off. So let's spend it with some great summer songs. 103.1 WOGB.

Classic Hits WOGB. I'm Steve Edwards. Before her death, Dolly Parton was planning to promote her literacy program with a bunch of corn mazes in the U.S. and Canada cut out with her image. Since her death, it's become a big deal. They opened this month, and the closest Dolly corn maze to us is in Woodstock, Illinois.

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103.1 WOTB with Rachel Williams in the morning and Green Bay's classic hits all day. WOTB.

There's David Bowie on Classic Hits 103.1 WOGB. Fair season is upon us this weekend. The Shawnee County Fair is going on. They had the beer and wine judging on Thursday. And again, the offer stands to get Steve Edwards out there to be one of the celebrity judges for the beer and wine judging. Tonight, stock car races at the track, WOGB.

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Miss America will be crowned on Sunday. Jordine Butler, Miss Wisconsin's talent, jazz dance. I would really like someone to, like, spin a basketball on their finger. That would be kind of cool. Reciting the alphabet backwards? Now, that would be a talent I would love to see. WOGB with a rock set.

0: 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We are cooking something up for the fall you do not want to step away from, because we're going to be unveiling it very soon. A great way to spend some of your vacation days. 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

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I'm Steve Edwards, and if it's your birthday, happy birthday, WOGB with Rick Astley.

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Brewers trying to clear the way, playing the Reds in Cincinnati tonight, 5:40, on their way to the postseason.

drums. Look at that mama, she got it sticking in the cameraman. Oh, look at her, so. And he's up there. What's that? Hawaiian noises. He's banging on the bongos like a

0: 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Beautiful weekend ahead for us. It's going to be dry again on Sunday. Monday looks good as well. Maybe some rain showers on Tuesday. More from WFRV. Storm Team 5 on the way in just a bit. Maybe you could buy an extra umbrella next time you need it around here. Lots of rainfall on Friday morning. Wow. 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

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The 11 Spoonful will be at the Grand in Oshkosh early October. 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

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And while that's all for me, Steve Edwards, whether you want him as a backyard grilling buddy or whether he's just stalking your hot dogs this weekend, Nick Shannon is next on WOGB.

Labor Day weekend. Hey, come on. You worked hard to get a day off. So let's spend it with some great summer songs. 103.1 WOGB.

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Hi, Nick Shannon is my name. Welcome aboard. This little guitar riff here actually came about by accident. This was Slash's warm-up, guitar warm-up. Yeah, they turned it into a song in the summer of 88, WOGB.

0: 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You ever dumped a bottle with a message in it into a lake or a river? Maybe as a young child? Yeah, I think I did once. Yeah, I think it was in a lake, though, so I don't think it went very far. Hey, by the way, if you're looking for something to do today, plenty out there going on. One of the things, if you're in the Kewaunee area, you want to make the trek down, they've got their Labor Day weekend annual corn roast and music fest going on today.
1: 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I mean, like, really fun. 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
0: Well, partly cloudy today. Highs pretty much mid-70s. For tonight, down to 58. Mostly sunny tomorrow. Sunday's high at 78. And for Monday, the holiday, 80 with a few clouds. It is your home for Rachel Williams in the morning. And a classic hit, Summer.

103.1 WOGB. I'm going to hang on to that summer word for a little bit longer. Officially, I still can't for a couple more days, right? Okay. Here's Kim, WOGB.

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Here comes another one on Green Bay's Classic Hits. 103.1 WOGB.

103.1 at WOGB. They came off their Unforgettable Fire release back in 84. We really got to know them, though, when Joshua Tree came out. U2 is who we're talking about. It's Billy Joel, WOGB.

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1: 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Green Bay's Classic Hits. Glad to have you in town this weekend. If you're here for maybe the Badger game, maybe you're just in town visiting. A lot of weddings going on, stuff like that. Some four-wheel stuff going on the trails. Labor Day giveaway, that is still going on. You still got a couple more days to get yourself signed up for that. What's today? The 5th, so you got until the 7th to get involved with this. So basically, five chances to win $1,000 to celebrate your hard work. 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

Are you going to the MJ Illusion at the Meyer Theater this month? Yeah, I think the thing is sold out finally. Yeah, Michael Jackson Illusion. That's September 19th. Peter Frampton, WGB.

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1: Rumors spread around in that Texas town. About the shack outside the game. You know what I'm talking about. 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They got a lot of nice girls.

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Another night tonight, if you want to check it out. Open house going on. They did this back in August, in case you missed it.

0: 103.1 WOGB. Was it last weekend he was hospitalized for... Well, they didn't really say. They said his electrolytes and that were down, so maybe a little exhaustion, a little dehydration, Lionel Richie in St. Louis after his show there. It was last weekend, I'm not mistaken. But sounds like he's doing okay. Forecast, not too bad today. Looking for highs into the 70s. Sun going to break out. We'll see partly cloudy conditions today if you're out and enjoying it.
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0: And your complete details of that forecast. Partly cloudy today, 76 for the high. We're going to get down to 58 tonight. And for tomorrow, mostly sunny, 78. And looking ahead to Monday, you got Monday off for Labor Day. Partly cloudy, 80. It's your home for Rachel Williams in the morning and a classic. It's summer.

Summer's been fun. Summer's been hot. Well, then let's celebrate with some hot summer songs. 103.1 WOGB.

We always didn't have the time to say orchestral maneuvers in the dark, so we shortened it for OMD DJs back in the 80s. We still do it. Here's Gin Blossoms, WOGB.

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Here comes another one on Green Bay's Classic Hits. 103.1 WOGB.

103.1 WOGB. Eagles fans, if you can't make it out to the Sphere, you can't afford the Sphere in Vegas. Well, probably the next best thing. Yeah, the tribute band for the Eagles is coming back into the Meyer Arena there, Hotel California, the original Eagles tribute band. They're going to be here November 6th, in case you want to check them out.

0: 103.1 WOGB. What a great summer movie, though. John Travolta, Livy Newton-John, Grease. That was a summer nights there. Summer night officially over yet. We got a couple more days. You got a couple more days also to get yourself into the Labor Day giveaway. It's five chances to win $1,000. So you could win $1,000. Yeah, real soon here, next couple days, all you got to do is go to WOGB.fm. Look for the banner there that says the Labor Day giveaway.
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Labor Day weekend. 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You worked hard to get a day off. So let's spend it with some great summer songs. 103.1 WOGB.

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Hey, tomorrow morning, we got a thing called the Beatle Brunch. Going to kick that off for you tomorrow, bright and early, 9 a.m. Lasted for a solid hour.

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0: Benatar, hit me with your best shot. Lots going on out there today. I don't know if you're taking part in any of it. Parade, we got corn roast. One of those corn roast is the free corn roast and music fest going on in Kewaunee. Might want to check that out. Continues today and tomorrow. Today goes to like 10 o'clock with the live bands, but you got plenty of corn to eat out there. That's Kewaunee, by the way. Couple county fairs out there as well.
1: 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All the winning.
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10: Well, partly cloudy today, 76 that high, 58 tonight. Mostly sunny tomorrow. Sunday's high, pretty much same like today, upper 70s. And for Monday, partly cloudy. Labor Day high, near 80. Finish your home for Rachel Williams in the morning and a classic hit summer.

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103.1 WOGB. Somebody paid a lot of money to find out who she was singing about in that one. Carly Simon. Nick Shannon, it's my name. Green Bay Distillery. 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You spend $25, get you $50 to spend at Green Bay Distillery. Also, a few more. This morning when I checked before coming on the air, a Main Street Pub and Grill. Had a few of those left as well. Same thing, $25 what you spend to get $50 to spend at Main Street Pub and Grill. 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

Four Seasons WGB. Huey Lewis in the news. Huey says he wrote this song when he was a truck driver. He said he had a lot of jobs before going to musician full time. This kind of explained it. Working for a living. WGB.

0: 103.1 WOGB. A big game tomorrow. Not talking Packers, talking Badgers. And Notre Dame, Fighting Irish, getting a play in Lambeau. That's got to be a thrill. Let's face it, not everybody's going to make it to the pros. They're not going to get that chance to get that feel of a major league ball field like that. But a lot of people in town for that. So a lot of red and white before coming into work today.
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It's Boston. Just another band out of Boston. A Peace of Mind. If you're a Boston fan, like, you know, I enjoy their music. Lost Demos, a bunch of Lost Demos, finally going to get released next year. It's a 50th anniversary of the edition of their iconic debut album. They're going to put some Lost Demos on there as well. Ace of Base, WGB.

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0: 103.1 WOGB. Hope you're enjoying your day. Nick is my name. Got to spend some time with the grandkids this past week. It's always nice if you're a grandparent. You know about that. You know, it was they hadn't seen me in a while. Been a couple weeks. Everything was grandpa, grandpa, grandpa, grandpa, grandpa, grandpa. Being tugged two different directions, but that's okay, right? Hey. Forecast today, not too bad. We've got, if you're in town looking for something to do, plenty of things out there. We got county fairs going on. We've got a bunch of corn roasts and that type of thing going on. But looks like pretty much 70s and a little sunshine off and on today. So pretty decent weather this weekend for a Labor Day.
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0: Yeah, complete details of that forecast. Partly cloudy, 76. What's left up today? We're pretty much heading into tonight, though, so 58 for our overnight low. Could see a lot of sunshine tomorrow. Mostly sunny on Sunday at 78. And looking ahead to Monday, partly cloudy. We'll see 80 on Monday. It's your home for Rachel Williams in the morning. And a classic at summer.

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Here's another one. 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

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Open house going on at the Widener again tonight. Want to check that out? Going to kind of snoop around, see what's going on out there. Third Eye Blind gave us this one, WOGB.

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0: 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And then tomorrow, on Sunday mornings, we do a thing called the Beatle Brunch. We'll do that at 9 o'clock tomorrow morning.
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0: For tonight, partly cloudy, overnight low at 58. For tomorrow, we're going to see some more sunshine. Probably more tomorrow than we did today. 78 tomorrow. Then on Monday, if you've got Monday off, Memorial Day Monday, well, partly cloudy. High near 80. To your home for Rachel Williams in the morning and a classic hit summer.

Labor Day weekend. Hey, come on. You worked hard to get a day off. So let's spend it with some great summer songs. 103.1 WOGB.

full time rock and roll. Hey, I'll take any type of rock and roll. Wham! Burst onto the scene with a couple hits in the 80s. This was one of them. WGB.

103.1 WOGB. Thank you for taking us with. We appreciate that. Wherever you might be from the country, a lot of people in town for the Badger Notre Dame game going on tomorrow. Yeah. BOC WOGB.

0: 103.1 at WOGB. She was known for pushing the envelope, and she did with that one. Well, the video, at least. I don't know if you remember the video. It was kind of taken off Liza Minnelli's cabaret, but it was the young boy trying to get into the peep show. You remember that? Yeah, pushing the envelope, but it's Madonna and Open Your Heart. Nick Shannon is my name. Few more days here. You got for the Humane Society trying to pick up a little extra cash. And if you can donate, your money's going to be tripled here during the summer. You can go to WIHumane.org. That's WIHumane. Then hit the dot. Then it's org. Then put in a little slash and put in summer match. Basically, your money's going to be tripled.
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103.1 WOGB. That's going to do it for me, Nick Shannon, and I'm out the door. 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Little Jug Band music. 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It's Mungo Jerry, WOGB, your Saturday night party coming up. In the summer.